This is Akashvani, the news read by Sarabjit Kaur. Prime Minister Narendra Modi will participate in the centenary celebrations of the Union Public Service Commission UPSC at Bharat Mandapam in New Delhi today. He will also address the gathering on the occasion. The program will mark the culmination of year-long celebrations that commenced on 1st October last year, commemorating 100 years since the establishment of the UPSC in 1926. Mr. Modi will also release a UPSC centenary commemorative coin, a commemorative stamp and a book titled 100 Landmark Judgments Shaping the Policies of UPSC and Public Service Commissions in India. The Cabinet Committee on Economic Affairs, CCEA, yesterday approved an increase in the minimum support prices, MSPs, for all mandated rabi crops for the marketing season 2027-28. Briefing the media in New Delhi after the Union Cabinet meeting, Information and Broadcasting

0: Minister Ashwani Vaishnaw said the decision has been taken to ensure remunerative prices for farmers for their produce. He said the highest absolute increase in MSP has been announced for safflower at 675 rupees per quintal, followed by rapeseed and mustard at 413 rupees per quintal. The minister said the MSP for lentil or masoor has been increased by 390 rupees per quintal, barley by 136 rupees per quintal, gram by 83 rupees per quintal, and wheat by 25 rupees per quintal. The minister said the CCEA has also approved the implementation of the Intelligent Traffic Management System, ITMS, project by the Delhi Police at an estimated cost of over 1,789 crore rupees, inclusive of taxes. Mr. Vaishnaw said the Union Cabinet also approved the Green Energy Corridor, GEC, Phase 3 scheme. Defence Minister Rajnath Singh will attend the 279th Annual Day of the Defence Accounts Department, DAD, in New Delhi today. On the occasion, the Defence Minister is scheduled to launch various IT initiatives of DAD. These include the integration of the Indian Army Financial Information System with the department's Saksham platform, the revamped National Compilation System for the Ministry of Defence and Payment Routing, and integrated system management platform for introducing Treasury single account payments in the Ministry of Defence. New Delhi will host a textile conclave today to discuss emerging technologies in the textile sector. Addressing a press conference in New Delhi, National General Secretary of Laghu Udyog Bharati Om Prakash Gupta informed the conclave will bring together 400 micro and small industries associated with the textile sector from across the country. The India Meteorological Department, IMD, has forecast heavy rainfall along with thunderstorms and lightning over coastal Karnataka, Kerala, Mahe, interior Karnataka, Tamil Nadu, Puducherry and Karaikal today. The IMD predicted similar conditions in Nagaland, Manipur, Mizoram and Tripura today. The IMD said Rayalaseema, interior Karnataka, Orissa, Arunachal Pradesh, Assam and Meghalaya are likely to witness thunderstorms accompanied by gusty winds and lightning. In men's cricket, India crushed the West Indies by 8 wickets in the second ODI of the three-match series at Barsapara Cricket Stadium in Guwahati last night, taking an unassailable 2-0 lead. Put into bat, West Indies posted their highest ever ODI total of 405 for 7. India comfortably chased down the target in 43.3 overs, losing only 2 wickets. India enjoyed its most successful day at the ongoing Asian Games in Japan so far, winning 4 gold medals yesterday. India's medal tally has risen to 60, including 10 gold, 21 silver and 29 bronze medals. The country completed a hat-trick of gold medals in compound archery, with the women's team, mixed team and men's team all finishing on top. And that is the end of this news bulletin.
1: आकाशवाणी का ये चाईबासा केंद्र है और प्रस्तुत है श्री रामचरित मानस गान। कलाकार हैं श्रीकांत पारगांवकर।

0: This is Akashvani, the news read by Valsa Williams. Prime Minister Narendra Modi has said that over the 100-year journey of UPSC, generations, governments, technology and syllabi have changed, but the trust in the institution remains as unwavering as ever. Addressing the centenary celebrations of the Union Public Service Commission, UPSC, at Bharat Mandapam in New Delhi today, Mr. Modi stressed on the need to bring young people into public services who are drawn not to public office but to public service. He said today, 21st century India is moving forward with a new work culture and its core principle is pro-people, proactive, good governance. The Prime Minister said his government's mantra is Nagarik Devo Bhava and serving the citizens is paramount. Mr. Modi said the young people being recruited today will play an important role in building a Vikasit Bharat.
1: Ye utsav us vishwas ka hai jo har Bharatvasi ka is samstha par hai. 100 वर्ष की इस यात्रा में पीढ़ियां बदली, सरकारें बदली, लेकिन यूपीएससी पर भरोसा आज भी उतना ही अटूट है. 100 वर्षों की इस यात्रा पर स्मारक डाक टिकट और सिक्का जारी किया गया है. 100 महत्वपूर्ण केस लॉज

0: Good afternoon. This is Akashvani and I am Valsa Williams with the midday news. The headlines. Prime Minister Narendra Modi says India's 21st century work culture rooted in pro-people, proactive and good governance addresses UPSC centenary celebrations in New Delhi. Government cuts sugar stock holding period of dealers to 15 days to check hoarding and other malpractices. Defence Minister Rajnath Singh emphasizes integrated financial systems for defence management and resource utilization. Commerce and Industry Minister Piyush Goyal calls for food security and cooperation at G20 Trade Ministers meeting, reviews India-EU FTA progress. Pakistan's airstrikes kill 9 civilians in Afghanistan's Kunar and Helmand provinces. And in Asian Games 2026, India bags first sailing silver medal, taking the overall tally to 63, including 10 gold. Prime Minister Narendra Modi has said the country is moving rapidly on the reform express and the institutions that conduct examinations must also work on reforms that are the need of the country. Addressing the centenary celebrations of the Union Public Service Commission, UPSC, at Bharat Mandapam in New Delhi today, Mr. Modi stressed on the need to bring young people into public services who are drawn not to public office but to public service. He said today, 21st century India is moving forward with a new work culture and its core principle is pro-people, proactive, good governance. Mr. Modi said an examination should not be considered just an event that, as it is related to the future of the youth. Mr. Modi noted that a delay of even a few months can create difficulties for the youth and therefore the examination system should follow the principle of time certainty.
1: Hamari civil services se bhi नए बदलाव की मांग करती है, इसलिए हमें अपने सिलेक्शन पैरामीटर्स और रिक्रूटमेंट प्रोसेस को भी भविष्य की जरूरतों के अनुरूप बनाना होगा। हमें ऐसे युवाओं को पब्लिक सर्विस में 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क्यों चाहता है।
0: Prime Minister Narendra Modi said over the 100-year journey of UPSC, the generations, governments, technology and syllabi have changed, but the trust in the institution remains as unwavering as ever. The Prime Minister said his government's mantra is Nagrik Devo Bhava and serving the citizens is paramount. He said for a Viksit Bharat, the kind of governance the country now needs will be enabled to a great extent by institutions such as the UPSC and the State Public Service Commissions. Mr. Modi said the young people being recruited today will play an important role in building a Viksit Bharat.
1: Ye utsav us vishwas ka hai. जो हर भारतवासी का इस संस्था पर है। 100 वर्ष की इस यात्रा में पीढ़ियां बदली, सरकारें बदली, लेकिन यूपीएससी पर भरोसा आज भी उतना ही अटूट है। 100 वर्षों की इस यात्रा पर स्मारक डाक टिकट और सिक्का जारी किया गया है। 100 महत्वपूर्ण केस लॉज का संकलन भी जारी हुआ।
0: The program marks the culmination of year-long celebrations that commenced on the 1st of October last year, commemorating 100 years since the establishment of the UPSC in 1926. Prime Minister Modi has said safeguarding forests and wildlife is essential for maintaining nature's balance and securing a valuable legacy for future generations. In his message on the occasion of Wildlife Week 2026, Mr. Modi urged citizens to contribute towards protecting wildlife and their habitats. Prime Minister Modi highlighted India's achievements in wildlife conservation over the past decade, citing the success of Project Cheetah. He also mentioned conservation efforts for species such as the great Indian bustard, rhinoceros, river dolphin and snow leopard. Mr. Modi highlighted India's role in promoting global cooperation for big cat conservation through the International Big Cat Alliance. The government has reduced the stock holding period for sugar dealers to 15 days and fixed the stock holding limit at 1,000 quintals with effect from the 15th of this month. It will remain effective till November this year. The Consumer Affairs Ministry said the government has revised the sugar stock holding norms to prevent hoarding and ensure smooth supply to consumers during the festive season. Under the revised provisions, the stock holding limit for Kolkata and its extended metropolitan areas and Assam have been fixed at 2,000 quintals. Defence Minister Rajnath Singh has said the same spirit of synergy and integration currently being emphasized among the three armed forces needs to be implemented within the financial framework of the Defence Accounts Department as well. Speaking on Defence Accounts Day in New Delhi today, Mr. Singh said if the financial systems are also integrated, the entire defence management will become even more efficient. The minister urged them to adopt and internalize the best practices in quality auditing at both the national and international levels and keep pace with evolving standards across the country and the world.
2: Defense sector may be self-reliant.
3: In defense sector, we are placing special emphasis on self-reliance. We want our defense equipment and weapons to be manufactured within the country and by the people of our own country. In this context, I believe that financial management has a very important role to play. When we support the domestic defense industry and promote Make in India, our financial system must be flexible and efficient in the same direction. Only then will this be possible.
0: The nationwide Ek Din, Ek Ghanta, Ek Saath cleanliness drive is being conducted as part of the Swachhata Hi Seva 2026 campaign. Several union ministers, chief ministers and senior officials are participating in the cleanliness drive across the country. The Swachhata Hi Seva 2026 campaign, which began on the 17th of last month, will be observed till the 17th of October. The theme of this year's campaign is Swachhata Mein Sehbhag, Swachh Bharat, Vikasit Bharat.

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2: Good evening. This is Akashvani. I am Anuja Kumar with the news at 9. The headlines. Prime Minister Narendra Modi says 21st century India is moving forward with principles of pro-people, proactive and good governance. Stresses to bring youth in government jobs oriented to serve people. Home Minister Amit Shah chairs meeting with Chief Ministers of Chhattisgarh and Odisha to resolve long-standing Mahanadi water dispute. Government extends validity of exempted fast-tag for Divyangjan from 1 to 5 years. Floods continue to affect Bihar with several rivers flowing above danger level. US sanctions 10 individuals and entities, including Pakistani businessmen, over Iran military procurement. And in Asian Games in Japan, India bags 6 medals today, including historic silver medals in sailing and Greco-Roman wrestling. Indian men's hockey and cricket teams enter final. And now the news in detail. Prime Minister Narendra Modi has said 21st century India is moving forward with principles of pro-people, proactive and good governance. The Prime Minister said the country is moving rapidly on the reform express and the institutions that conduct examinations must also work on reforms that are the need of the country. Addressing the centenary celebrations of Union Public Service Commission, UPSC, at Bharat Mandapam in New Delhi today, the Prime Minister stressed on the need to bring young people into public services who are drawn not to public office but to public service.
3: हमें अपने सिलेक्शन पैरामीटर्स और रिक्रूटमेंट प्रोसेस को भविष्य की जरूरतों के अनुरूप बनाना होगा। हमें ऐसे युवाओं को पब्लिक सर्विस में लाना होगा जो पब्लिक ऑफिस से नहीं पब्लिक सर्विस से आकर्षित हो। इसलिए जरूरी है कि रिक्रूटमेंट की परीक्षा सिर्फ यह न परखे कैंडिडेट कितना जानता है, बल्कि वो यह भी देखे युवा सिविल सर्विसेज में आना क्यों चाहता है।
2: The Prime Minister said an examination should not be considered just an event as it is related to the future of the youth. Mr. Modi noted that a delay of even a few months can create difficulties for the youth and therefore the examination system should follow the principle of time certainty. President Draupadi Murmu, Vice President C.P. Radhakrishnan and Prime Minister Narendra Modi have praised Captain Smith Machar for his heroic courage in preventing a major tragedy and saving many precious lives. Israeli Prime Minister Benjamin Netanyahu and U.S. President Donald Trump have also hailed Smith Machar as a hero who averted a big tragedy. Mr. Netanyahu thanked Captain Smith Machar for saving the lives of 174 people on board Tel Aviv-bound Fly Dubai flight. Prime Minister Modi said, Captain Smith is a hero and India is proud of him.
3: Bharat ke Captain Smith ne jis prakar se dhairya, sujbuj aur sahas ka parichay karvaya aur jaise aaj Israel ke Pradhan Mantri ne kaha ki is Hindustani ne 9/11 hone se bacha liya. हर देशवासी के लिए स्मिथ का ये पराक्रम हमें गौरव से भर देता है.
2: Prime Minister Modi also spoke to the wife and parents of Captain Smith Machar. The Ambassador of India to the UAE, Deepak Mittal, met Captain Smith Machar's family in Dubai. He informed our West Asia correspondent that Captain Smith has been flown to UAE for treatment and his condition is stable.
4: Brave son of India, Captain Smith has done really wonders, a great service to the humanity, you know, led with an example and saved so many precious lives and averted tragedy. I met him along with his family here in the hospital in UAE. I was very relieved and very reassured, I would say, that he's doing well, he's quite stable. He was talking, he was chatting, bit of discomfort, but I think he's under good medical care here in UAE.
2: Meanwhile, special prayers are being offered across major pilgrimage sites in Gujarat for the speedy recovery and long life of Fly Dubai Captain Smith Machar. A report.
5: Special prayers and continuous Vedic chants are underway at the holy shrines of Somnath and Ambaji for the quick recovery of braveheart Captain Smith Machar, who is originally from Gujarat. Special prayers were offered at the Chanchar Chowk of Ambaji Temple, while an uninterrupted Mahamrityunjay Mantra Jap and Mahapuja began at the Somnath Jyotirling. Joining the nation in praying for the captain, Chief Minister Bhupendra Patel praised his selfless valor and announced the prestigious Vishishta Gujarat Garima Award to honor his heroic actions. Aparna Khun, Akashwani News, Ahmedabad.
2: Union Home Affairs Minister Amit Shah today chaired a meeting in New Delhi to resolve the long-standing Mahanadi water dispute. Union Jal Shakti Minister C.R. Patil, the Chief Ministers of Chhattisgarh and Odisha, and other senior officials were present at the meeting. The dispute over sharing of Mahanadi waters between Chhattisgarh and Odisha has remained unresolved for several years. Odisha had requested the central government in November 2016 to set up a tribunal to resolve the dispute. After talks failed to resolve the issue, the Mahanadi Water Disputes Tribunal was constituted in March 2018. Government has extended the validity of exempted fast tags from existing 1 year to up to 5 years for Divyangjan, depending on the degree of disability. The centre has revised the guidelines for issuance and renewal of the exempted fast tags for eligible Divyangjan and persons with disability beneficiaries. The guidelines will come into effect from tomorrow. More in this report.
6: The revised provisions are aimed at making the national highway tolling ecosystem more accessible, transparent and user-friendly for eligible Divyangjan. Under the guidelines, vehicles specially designed and constructed for use by persons with physical disabilities as well as vehicles registered under the ownership type Divyangjan will be issued exempted fast-tag. It will be based on the percentage of disability recorded in a valid disability certificate, unique disability identity card or other applicable records. The revised framework is also aimed at bringing greater uniformity in the issuance and renewal of exempted fast-tag for eligible Divyangjan and PWD vehicles while reducing the need for repeated procedural formalities. With Suparna Saikia, Rishu Jaiswal, Akashwani News, Delhi.
2: The government has extended the last date for submission of applications under the National Means Come Merit Scholarship Scheme until the 31st of this month. The Ministry of Education said the extension will provide eligible students additional time to complete their applications on the National Scholarship Portal and facilitate timely verification by the concerned authorities. 8 students drowned at Divyagar Beach in Raigarh district of Maharashtra today. Police said all 8 bodies have been recovered. The students were part of a group of 42 students from a private coaching class in Alandi, Pune district. Some of the students were studying in class.

0: 11 while others were in class 12. Police said some students from the group went swimming at the beach located around 170 kilometers from Mumbai. Eight of them could not return to the shore. This is Akashwani giving you the news.
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0: Welcome back. Prime Minister Narendra Modi is completing 25 years in public service, a journey defined by the mantra of Jan Seva Se Desh Seva and a relentless commitment that continues. Guided by this vision for Seva and Sushasan, the government has been ceaselessly working towards achieving the goal of a Viksit Bharat by 2047. Through inclusive development and social empowerment, this dedication is transforming lives. In this special series, today we bring you an instance of how this vision has been translated into action through the establishment of monuments like the National War Memorial and National Police Memorial.
2: The National War Memorial was established in January 2019. The monument, built near India Gate, is dedicated to honoring soldiers of the Indian Armed Forces who made supreme sacrifice in conflicts after independence. Apart from the main memorial, there is a dedicated area for busts of 21 soldiers who have been conferred with the nation's highest gallantry award in war, Paramveer Chakra. In his Man Ki Baat program on Akashwani in 2019, Prime Minister Narendra Modi had said that the memorial symbolizes the spirit of valor of the country's brave soldiers.
3: Delhi ke dil, yani wo jagah jahan par India Gate aur Amar Jawan Jyoti maujood hai, bas uske theek nazdeek mein yeh ek naya smarak banaya gaya hai. 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
2: Talking to Akashwani News, a student from Delhi University, Tufail, shared that his experience at the National War Memorial has been incredible.
4: My experience at National War Memorial has been such a fantastic experience. The entire idea of depicting the names of all martyrs of this nation, all the soldiers who sacrificed their life for this nation, it's such a great idea. It is a reminder of constant sacrifices that we have to make in order to protect our nation from our enemies. And at the same time, it's also surrounded with flora and fauna, and it's such a huge place, and I would suggest everybody should visit this place once.
2: The Prime Minister also dedicated to the country the National Police Memorial in 2018 on the occasion of Police Commemoration Day. More than monuments, these establishments pay tribute to the men and women in uniform who guard the country, combat terrorism and crime, maintain law and order, and rush to aid during disasters and emergencies. With Priya Mondal, Bhanu Pratap Singh, Akash News, Delhi.
0: The United States has imposed sanctions on 10 individuals and entities across several countries for allegedly helping procure weapons and military components for Iran's Ministry of Defense and Armed Forces Logistics. In a report, the media line says that among those sanctioned is a Pakistani businessman, along with three companies linked to the person. Moreover, the businessman is chairman of the Pakistan-based Cavalier Group, a private defense company with operations in Pakistan and other countries. Bihar continues to battle floods. Several rivers in the state are flowing above the danger mark. More from our correspondent.
5: Chief Minister Samrat Chaudhary has sought the assistance of the Indian Air Force for relief and rescue operations in view of the seriousness of the situation. After inspecting the rising water level of the Ganga in Patna today, Mr. Chaudhary told reporters that the next 48 hours will be extremely crucial for Bihar. Amid the rising water level of the Gandak, breaches in embankments at several places have led to the rapid spread of flood water in low-lying areas. Saran, Gopalganj, East Champaran, West Champaran and Vaisali are among the worst affected districts. The rising water levels of the Bagmati and Kosi have also inundated several villages in Darbhanga, Samastipur, Supaul and Saharsa districts. Ashish Ranjan for Akashwani News, Patna.
0: India Meteorological Department, or IMD, has forecast heavy rainfall over Arunachal Pradesh tomorrow. IMD said conditions are likely

0: Insights.
1: This is Akashvani. In the program Insights, now we bring a discussion on waste to wealth, India's bioenergy and circular economy push. The participants are Professor Virendra Kumar Vijay, IIT Delhi, and Diksha Saxena, Akashvani correspondent.
2: The cabinet approved Gobardhan, the National Circular Bioenergy Scheme, with a total outlay of 23,731 crore rupees. This scheme was approved by the cabinet in August this year. Today, the Minister of Petroleum and Natural Gas, Hardeep Singh Puri, launched the Gobardhan scheme. The scheme will transform the country's abundant agricultural residue, cattle dung, press mud, municipal organic waste and other biomass resources into clean fuel, organic manure, rural income and national economic value. To discuss this and more on it, we are now delighted to be joined by Professor Vijay from IIT Delhi. Professor Vijay, welcome to Akashvani.
3: Thank you.
2: First of all, I would like to understand from you, could you please explain this to us, what exactly compressed biogas it is and how is the government planning to increase its domestic production in the coming years?
3: The whole energy economy and energy systems from last 100 years are changing rapidly. Earlier we were using solid fuels, then liquid fuels. Now time has come for the gaseous fuels. We are mainly using CNG, LPG and other gases. Now time is coming for hydrogen also. But at the same time, most of our fuels are being imported from other countries and we have to pay in dollars for importing our fossil fuels. Therefore, now in the global paradigm, if we see it, we cannot become Viksit Bharat if we depend on our energy import, because presently more than 28 lakh rupees import is there every year. So therefore, we have to have our own system. Whatever resources we are having in the country should be utilized for energy production also. So the kisan should become annadata ke saath saath urja data. That is the theme of Govardhan scheme, that utilizing our cattle dung, utilizing our agricultural residue, utilizing all our organic waste can turn into biogas, and biogas can be upgraded to CNG quality, and that can be replacing our CNG, LNG fuel in the country.
2: Professor Vijay, also as you spoke about the scheme and the government's efforts, there are several schemes and there were several efforts by the government which have accelerated the growth in the CGB sector. So could you please speak on that and elaborate it?
3: Earlier, we were mainly importing all fossil fuels, petrol, diesel and gas. Then slowly we were moving towards utilizing biogas as a fuel for cooking only. And the scheme was started in 1981, where the scheme was NPBD, National Project on Biogas Development. And then the separate ministry was set up at that time. And then scheme ran. And till now, to your surprise, more than 51 lakhs domestic biogas plants have been set up in the country. 51 lakhs. Generally, a biogas plant has its own life, 10 years, 15 years. So those plants have been set up in 1980s, 90s, 2000, 2010. They have lived their life. But now time has come that how not only the cooking fuel, but we can use it as a vehicular fuel. And the work has been

0: Started in 2002 by IIT Delhi. Our team has started this work that biogas can be upgraded to the CNG quality and then it can be utilized for vehicular application. And then in 2008, we came out with the outcome. IIT Delhi has a biogas plant for last 40 years. We were upgrading it. We have developed a water scrubbing technology in IIT Delhi because that was the most suitable technology available across the world, are particularly useful for our rural areas. No other elements are required. It's pollution free and only water is used in the technology. So it is available in villages, it is available with the farmers, and we can upgrade it to CNG quality and you can run your vehicles on that.
1: What role is the Ministry of Petroleum and Natural Gas playing to take it to a next level?
0: So now Government of India has identified Ministry of Petroleum and Natural Gas as a unified scheme for development of compressed biogas sector in the country, which is also coordinating the whole efforts of not only biogas, CNG, but also the fertilizer, which is byproduct of the biogas plant or the CBG program, that Ministry of Agriculture, Ministry of Jal Shakti, Ministry of Petroleum, Ministry of New and Renewable Energy, all there were different components were available with different schemes. Now it all the things have been unified and only given to the Ministry of Petroleum, and Ministry of Petroleum will be coordinating it and will be providing support to the entrepreneurs, developers of the CBG plants in the country.
1: Professor Vijay, I also would like to understand from you, is the compressed biogas or CBG equivalent to any other natural gas? And if it is, what took us so many years to mobilize and formalize this scheme and bring it into action at this level?
0: We, IIT Delhi, started in 2002. We have got patent in 2006. We have given a name of compressed biogas system in 2007-8. But because of the various efforts, still there was no understanding of the people that India should become self-reliant. We were importing all kind of fossil fuels, petrol, diesel, gas, LPG, everything. But the sudden movement of last 3 years, Ukraine-Russia war, and then latest 2026, the Israel, Iran and US, Hormuz was closed and supply to fossil fuel has been majorly stopped. Therefore, every country is now feeling that how they can become self-reliant in their own energy demand and supply. And therefore, India looked to its own resources. We have largest cattle population in the world. We have largest number of villages in the world. We are the number one total population in the world. Our majority of 50% population is living in villages. 68% population is living in villages. We have still 7 lakh villages. So therefore, their requirement, their efforts can supplement our biogas production, and they can become an entrepreneur that is utilizing whatever resources they are having. It's a cow dung, agriculture residue, parali or paddy straw or other organic waste can be utilized for biogas production. Then it can be upgraded to CNG quality fuel, and then it can be utilized for their tractors, two-wheelers. And then my vision is villagers should not go to the petrol pump for filling their vehicles. They themselves in the village should be able to fill it through our Govardhan program or CBG.
1: Also, Professor Vijay, I would like to talk to you about one more thing. Is India taking lead in the Govardhan program in the compressed biogas in CBG? Is India taking a lead in it, and is India showing world the way that this is also a sustainable fuel which can be used?
0: You see, when I had given the name CBG in 2008, nobody was listening. But when we started making this as a biogas standard in 2013, by Bureau of Indian Standard, still nobody accepted this, it should be a CBG, but they accepted biomethane.
1: Okay.
0: So we prepared this standard IS20618 as a biomethane standard. But in 2018, when the biofuel policy was launched, then Petroleum Minister was Sri Dharmendra Pradhan ji, and he made it that its name should be CBG, not biomethane. And that's why biomethane name was given by India. And then readily it was accepted by US or Europe and East Asian countries and Japan and everyone. And nowadays, all over the world, now CBG name is a very popular name in place of CNG or LNG, because it can be generated by locally available resources and can be produced as a reform of a biogas. And therefore, compressed biogas is an alternate of biomethane name of Europe.
1: Also, what kind of capital assistance is the government providing to this particular scheme?
0: So, particularly in this Gobardhan program, up to 2 crore rupees per ton of biogas production is capital financial assistance provided by the government, in which 1.25 crore is for capital assistance and 0.75 crore per ton is aggregating raw materials from nearby areas. And on an average, the cost of a CBG plant ranges from 6 crore to 8 crore rupees per TPD,
1: okay,
0: where you can get 2 crore rupees from the government's of central finance assistance,
1: okay,
0: as well as then 20% you have to invest as an entrepreneur,
1: okay,
0: and remaining you can get a loan from the any bank, rural bank or urban bank or industrial commercial banks.
1: Okay. So basically the government has provided an entire network of system,
0: yeah,
1: to people who are planning to introduce this and use this in the day-to-day basis. So if we move ahead and then we talk about the development of pipeline infrastructure, you told me about the development of infrastructure, but I would like to talk to you about it in detail. So the scheme supports both cluster-based and standalone pipeline infrastructure connecting the CBG plants with trunk pipelines and city gas distribution networks. How is it moving ahead and how is the government taking it forward?
0: Yeah, I can give an example. Nearby, if any natural gas pipeline is passing through a CBG plant, they can inject directly to the CBG plant by maintaining a particular standard of BIS, IS 16087. And before 3 days only, I visited a plant in Delhi, where is a dairy cluster is there in Nangli area near Dwarka, and they are producing 5 TPD biogas every day, CBG every day, and they are just injecting it into the IGL pipeline at 4 bar. And that now IGL pipeline is distributing CNG in all city in Delhi, and any petrol pump or CNG filling station can make use of it.
1: Professor Vijay, I would also like to talk to you about the circular economy. I think this use of Gobardhan, waste to wealth, this is the primest example of how we can actually move in circular economy and use whatever waste is being generated for our own benefit. Can you also cite some more examples which are leading the circular economy ahead?
0: This is the best suitable example of circular economy in the world, that whatever waste we generate, whether it's a cow dung, it's a agriculture residue, it's a organic waste, it's household organic waste, that can be utilized for gas production, and then gas is upgraded to the fuel quality, and also about 70-80% of the raw material which we feed into a biogas plant comes out as a good quality of manure, and then it will be providing employment to all the aggregation of raw materials, then supply of manure to the field, as well as it cannot be a corporate system, it cannot be a centralized system, because transporting more than 5 to 10 kilometers will not become viable because of large quantity of raw material to be used for biogas production, because that is a bulky material. For 5 TPD of cow dung based biogas plant, you need about 625 tons cow dung every day. So 625 cow dung every day cannot transport more than 5 kilometers, 10 kilometers. Otherwise, it will not be a viable plant.
1: Okay.
0: Therefore, it becomes circular system.
1: Okay.
0: That wherever you produce, you can utilize it. You can produce it and utilize it. So this is the best way of circularity.
1: And you spoke about employment. So this particular program will also widen the employment opportunities,
0: correct,
1: not just for MSMEs, but will also involve women entrepreneurs. Can you talk about it?
0: Because raw material is always collected in our system by women mainly. Nowadays, everyone is involved, but women is the major part of it. Therefore, whether it's a cow dung or agriculture residue or agriculture work or a small animal housing, you involve women, children, men in rural areas, and they can become part of it. And when this will feel that, okay, this is giving us employment, this is giving us an opportunity for job, the plant system will become more viable, more amenable, and you see more and more employment opportunities in villages.
1: And lastly, Professor Vijay, I would also like to talk to you, in how many days to come or how many months or years to come, can we finally see the common citizen using CBG as an alternate source of fuel in their vehicles?
0: You see, in majority of the cities, CNG system is in place. And for last 15 years, my car is only running on biogas. In IIT Delhi, I have a biogas plant. I am upgrading it and filling into my car, which has crossed more than 150 km run on biogas. Its emissions are better, its quality is better. In city drive, it's a very nice driving system. You ask my driver, he will tell you that when he runs a petrol car, diesel car, CNG car, he will say biogas car is the best in city drive. Therefore, in next 5 to 10 years, I see that most of our villages should have a CBG system, cluster of CBG system. All their tractors, all their two-wheelers will be running on biogas. They need not to go to the filling station, CNG filling station, but they will go to CBG filling station. Or their own, they can have it.
1: So, Professor Vijay, what I understand from our conversation is that in coming years, we will see CBG as a commercial fuel and also as a natural and viable option to the other natural gas and fuel. Thank you so much, Professor Vijay, for sparing your valuable time and giving us such deep insights on the subject and also sharing our own personal experience about CBG.
0: Thank you
1: for joining us today.
0: Thank you.
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